use all defense measures like raiding and looting. If not, the majority of people just want justice.

The first time we flew it, it was cheap and cramped. The vodka running out halfway across the Atlantic. Even the steward screaming, "Join the land." We didn't think we were gonna make it. Now we're stretched out in wide furry seats, flicking through menu. A walk to the bar, as much screw-top champagne as we can drink. We're so easy. We're taking turns having our photo taken, sitting in front of a smoke window, decanters of cheap whiskey in our hand. We're driving to Manhattan on a date with a starlet. It's just talent. That's what people pay the money to see. Who we to argue? 5 hours now, it's been going up, and still we watching all. Can you really believe all this? Can you really lie in bed at night and marvel at his own genius? When do you lose the ability to step back and get a sense of your own ridiculousness? There are only songs. Midnight. All over. Now you can really make us laugh. We're standing on our head drinking sours of crystal snap. Now we're unable to step back or forward. We're swallowing, swallowing, tasting it again. It's not so unpleasant. Perhaps it's an acquired taste. The first time it makes you sick, and little by little it becomes delicious. Showbiz people, always there to be interested in what you have to say. We are artists. We are sensitive and important. We nod our heads earnestly. Already halfway down the champagne list, on our way to leaving the place dry. The $2,000 barber, showbiz picks up the tab, and we're on our way laughing, laughing. Los Angeles, 8 days in, and our sense of irony is wearing pretty thin. Ah, the friends we've made. It's 2 a.m. It's closing time in Dresden. Martin and Link play one last sleepy strange in the night, and the last of the martinis dribble down our chins. I'm sitting chasing a conversation around the table. Jesus, how long have I been in this state? The limousine's still waiting outside. Anything you want to do, anywhere you want to go. We're on our way to the airport, on a plane to Vegas. So many nights, lying in bed shaking, dreaming of pushing my daughter around the supermarket. The joy of seeing all those colors and shapes reflected in her wide eyes. My head leaning on the window, and we're driving through the empty LA streets, and everything seems silent and beautiful. Guys' faces to the floor, police revolvers glistening in the streetlight. Onto Melrose and nudging through a sea of Halloween transvestite. The flight's cancelled, but it doesn't matter. We turn this corner into a wing that takes us wherever. Up to sunset, and we creep up a drive to the chateau. The sweet Belushi died, or the one Morrison hung out the window. Oh, I'll go for June's. I may fancy a little window hanging myself tonight, man. Straight over to the minibar, open the champagne. One sip and it's left to wake up to. Anyone hungry? A team of you.

back in London on a cold Friday night. Do you want another drink? Well, I could try. Perhaps we could make it to the Atlantic. 600 yards, 20 minutes later, we're pushing through the waiting crowd. All fish eyes, an exclusive door policy, exclusively for ourselves. And tonight, well, a nod of the head and we're inside. We're falling down the red velvety stairs. Limbs flay, hands searching for something to steady. 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

0: King, Queen, Knight, Pound, Rook.
1: Wait, what are you talking about?
0: Those are chess pieces, don't you know?
1: Yes, that's right. But I don't know how to play chess.
0: Don't worry, dear Nora. That's why Ivano Mochichi is with us.
1: Well, yes. He is our colleague and an excellent chess player who has won many medals and trophies. Did you know that a documentary was made about him?
0: Let's ask him to explain how to play chess and tell us something about himself.
1: Let's go, Angela. Let the games begin.

0: Hi, Ivano. How did you get started playing chess and why did you choose that sport?
1: Hi, I started playing chess at the age of 6 or 7, and I started playing it seriously at the age of 7. I was attracted to chess because it doesn't require physical ability. You just use your brain to play. My dad's best man taught me how to play chess.
0: Did you inherit your talent for chess from someone?
1: I learned the rules by watching videos online. I think I learned a lot on my own in the beginning. I don't have a grandmaster in my family, but my dad's friend was the first to introduce me to chess.
0: What was your first medal and where did you win it?
1: My first medal was at the end of 2019 when I won second place at the Dalmatian Blitz Chess Championship.
0: Which medal was the hardest to win?
1: The hardest medal to win was 2022 National Championship, and the hardest trophy to win was also 2022 National Championship. It was a very hard tournament and there were a lot of good players in my competition.
0: Who is your biggest rival?
1: My biggest rival is Eric Golubovic.
0: Which club do you play for?
1: I play for Chess Club Šibenik.
0: What countries have you been to?
1: I've been to 20 countries. For example, Italy, Georgia, Germany.
0: Which country did you like the most and why?
1: I like Greece the most. I've been to the island of Rhodes twice and I really like it there. It's a beautiful country and has great food.
0: What's the longest you've been in a country?
1: The longest I've been to country is in Turkey for 2 weeks.
0: Who is your idol?
1: My chess idol currently among the players in the world is Magnus Carlsen. Throughout the history, my favorite player is Bobby Fischer.
0: How many times a week do you exercise?
1: I exercise every day of the week for 3 to 4 hours.
0: How do you manage to balance school and chess?
1: When I go to tournaments, I usually miss a lot of school. First I do what I miss in school, and only then I go practice chess.
0: How often do you appear in the media?
1: I appear in the media every time I make a success or win something.
0: We heard that a documentary is being made about you. Can you tell us more about it?
1: The documentary is finished filming and there were 2 premieres. The documentary is a portrait of me, showing how, despite the numerous surgeries I have undergone, I have achieved numerous success in chess, of course, with the support of my family.
0: Do you have camera anxiety?
1: I don't have camera anxiety because I'm used to giving interviews and even speaking live.
0: What are your plans for the future?
1: My goals for 2026 are to become a FIDE master and reach a rating of 2,300.
0: Which high school are you planning to attend?
1: I plan to go to gymnasium.
0: How many times have you lost and how did you feel?
1: I lose often. Of course I win more and I lose in bigger tournaments. The defeat hurts the most when I'm better in the game and I make a mistake in the end.
0: How do you feel as we interview you now?
1: I am not nervous. I'm used to interviews.
0: What is your favorite trophy?
1: My favorite trophy is when I won the national championship in 2022.
0: What is your message for children who are starting to play chess?
1: My message to children starting chess is to learn the rules first and to study the games of older players. I think they are very interesting, especially at that initial level.
0: Thank you for your answers. We are very glad to know you and we are very proud of you. We are just beginners in chess and we hope that you will be a great help to us and teach us the greatest tricks.
1: Thanks, girls. Of course, I'm here for any advice and help.

It was a pleasure to talk with Ivano, our young, promising chess player. We hope that Ivano will become a great world chess player and that he will never forget us. Let's learn the rules now, because he said that's the most important thing at the beginning. Until next time, greetings.

0: 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Thank you very much.
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